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1: No question, technology is a wonderful thing, but it can occasionally get on your nerves. Can also take years off your life. And I'm not exaggerating when I say that. Praise Party's got Karen Clark Sheard. Also got your request for PJ Morton, too. I'm Victor Sosa. How does technology take time off your life expectancy? Well, it starts off sounding kind of funny. You know that saying, tech neck? It's a phrase because your head and your neck gradually move forward, get a little bit stiff because you're hunched over looking at your phone. Well, that gives you bad posture. Your shoulders become tighter. It makes you more tense. Your eyes can get strained doom scrolling every day all day, and you can damage your eyesight. And sitting with your phone might just kill you, because when you're sitting instead of moving, your muscles aren't working. Now, that's not a big deal if you do it once in a while, but when it becomes a habit, muscle loss is possible, and that can impact everything from cardiovascular health to, yes, how long you live.
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1: 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How you doing? Welcome once again to the sanctuary. This is Fred Hammond. Mm-hmm.

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1: 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We'll talk about it in a minute. Right now, it's Maverick City.

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1: 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Right now, Lachey Knox and Ernest Pugh, right there.
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1: Now, I told you my granddaughter gave me this dad joke box. 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We'll do it in a minute. First, Root Fire.

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1: You know, I was talking to my family back in Philly, and everybody's excited about LeBron coming to the Sixers. They're so excited, they weren't even too excited about the Birds starting training camp. It overshadowed it, for real. 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Always be good.

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1: There's a gentleman that I interviewed last Saturday, and I'm going to air another part of that interview tomorrow on the show. And his name is Travis Malloy. He redid a version of that and did an acoustic version of Total Praise. It's pretty awesome. You should look it up, all right? All right, in the meantime, it's John P. Keys, Church.

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Hey y'all, what's up? It's your girl Rufa Andra. I just want to stop by and say happy 20th anniversary to the one and only Donnie McClurkin and the new Donnie McClurkin show. Thank you so very much for your dedication to gospel music and for everything that you do to make sure that God's name is glorified in the earth. I love you so much, and again, happy 20th anniversary from your girl Rufa Andra.

Hello, this is Pastor Char Wheeler Williams out of St. Louis, Missouri. I want to give a shout out to you, Brother Donnie. Your generosity, your gracious humility, and your realness for the gospel of the kingdom. God bless your living, your day, your purpose, your status, and all that you are to the world. You preserve what God has given you to do it to the very best. And we as a team, as a leader, as a kingdom, together will grab up together and walk this walk while it's day before night cometh. God bless your day, Brother Donnie. Do take care. This is from the city of St. Louis. Do take care, and God forever bless. Amen.

morning, praise the Lord, Donnie McClurkin. My name is Beatrice, calling from Lebanon, Tennessee. I want to give a shout out to my pastor and first lady, Pastor LaVanne Thomas, Janine Thomas, at the Spoken Word Church. Praise the Lord. I just want to give God the glory. We are thankful for our pastor and first lady. You have a wonderful, blessed day.

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I don't really have a shout out. I just want to say thank you, Jesus, for blessing us on this day. And I want everyone to be thankful for another morning. Thank you, Donald McClurkin. You have a wonderful last day.

0: time for our word of the day. That's right. This inspirational word is taken from a sermon that I've preached. We've taken a clip of the sermon that I preached, and it's surely going to bless your heart. It really is. So I want you to prepare your hearts for the word of the day.
1: This is an era where we're seeing weakness in the church. This is an era where so many different mutated doctrines have come in and convoluted the truth. This is a time where there are so many false teachings and teachers. This is a time where we're struggling worse than we ever have in history. This is the time where the opinion of the people precede or preempt the position of the pastor. This is a time where we are more in a, help me, Jesus. We are more in an Aaron spirit than a Moses spirit. Moses served the people but answered to God, while Aaron answered to the people and gave them another God. And we are in a time where truth has been muddied, where righteousness has been downplayed, where wickedness has been exalted and pedestaled. We're in a time of total chaos. Amen. And you're seeing so much that's gone astray and wrong. You've seen our very lives being challenged. We're seeing all of these things transpire, and we're becoming numb to it. We're becoming used to the crazy chaos. We're expecting situations to be chaotic. You know, we've gotten to a point where we've allowed it, we've accepted it, and we keep on going like nothing's happening. And we're weaker than we've ever been before. I don't hear anybody here. We're at a point now where prayer and fasting is something that we only do once a year. And it's not a part of our really regular, mode of operation as Christians anymore. We're at a point where we're looking for something that's more sensational than substantive. Well, we've been numbed, and we just accept anything. People can preach anything to us, and if it's sensational enough, we become sucked into the vortex. We see magic in the church more than ministry. I don't hear anybody, and I'm not afraid to say this. We see magic in the church more than ministry. I'm prophet this, I'm prophetess that. Let me tell you where you live. I see 7765 Smith Street. I don't need you to tell me where I live.

0: Bishop Alonzo Thomas. I want to give a shout out to my wife, Evelyn Thomas, and also our church, Master Line Youth Ministry. We're in South Salem, Ohio. Pastor, I want to thank you for getting on here every morning, being consistent, giving some wise counsel, not only wise counsel, but being a good motivator. Thank you for the kingdom and all you for God. God bless you.
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1: Hi, this is Donnie McClurkin, and I've got a personal note that I'd like to drop in your spirit. I want to remind you of the magnificence of our God. Our God is not just a God, one of many. No, He is uniquely and gloriously the one and only God. There's none like Him anywhere, never will be. He is the true and living, wonderfully benevolent King of all, and we thank God for being on our side. He's the God that keeps us in His hand. He walks with us through all of the vicissitudes of life. He helps us in areas where we struggle. He blesses us and gives us what we need. Yes, our God is great, and He is greatly to be praised. So I want you to remember the grandeur of God, the majesty of God, the sovereignty of God, the wonder of God, because He's on your side. You can declare, He is your God. He is my God. This great God is our God.

0: Now, I've got to go, but I thank you for joining us today. Thank you for riding with us. You ride or die. But I praise God for you, and I want you to know that I love you, and I really am praying with you, not just for you, praying with you. So until the next edition of the new Donnie McClurkin Show, walk in the favor of God.
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2: Yes, Lord, whatever your it is, God's got it. Come on, Pastor Jay Moss on the party. Your early morning praise party with me, your girl, Sherry Mackey. Coming up in a matter of minutes, I got your chance to win $1,000. I got that keyword on the way. Enjoy the Williams Brothers on a fun.

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1: It's Bishop Hezekiah Walker and Sold Out. I'm Tracy Bethay. So glad to be in your company on this beautiful Friday. It's Fred Hammond with the choir room, and love never fails.

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1: That's the latest single from Fred Hammond. Song says, love never, never, ever fails. I'm Tracy Bethay, delighted to be in your company on this Friday. And coming up, another chance at $1,000. I want to know, what would you do with a grand in your hand?
2: If I won $1,000, I would first pay my tithes.
1: Okay.
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1: All right.
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1: You got that right. Well, thank you, man of God. 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Brother says he's going to pay his tithes and offering. And then, get down and pay some of these bills. We want you to do just that. 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Coming up around the top of the hour, another chance at $1,000, right? So when you hear that keyword, be sure to enter it on this station's website for your chance at $1,000. Now talk back to me. Yeah, push a little red microphone like this man of God did. Tell me, what would you do with a grand in your hand?
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1: Oh, what a classic from the Thompson Community Singers. I tried him and I know him. I found him to be a friend. I'm Tracy Bethay, glad to be in your company. 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
1: Yes, there will be. You better look ahead. There will be brighter days. That's music from Kirk Franklin. Here's Yolanda Adams and yeah.

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1: Talk about a great collaboration. That's Fred Hammond and John P. Key with They That Wait. I'm Tracy Bethay, glad to be in your company. Got the gospel truth and gospel news sunny up next. But first, here's Lashae Knox and Ernest Pugh with Right There.
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Hallelujah 104.3, Montgomery's number one for gospel. It's all right to get your praise on. That's Beverly Crawford. It is about time for a miracle. Also time for your birthdays. I've got them coming up next. But first, it's Maverick City Music and Run to You.

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1: 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Just enter this nationwide keyword on our website. New. That's new.

0: Montgomery's number one for gospel, Hallelujah 104.3.
1: Yes, God, holiness, that's what he wants from us. That's music from Micah Stample. It's called Take My Life. I'm Tracy Bethay, glad to be in your company. The choir master, Ricky Dillard, is on the way. Here's Lionel Richie and the Commodores, and Jesus is Love.

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1: Let's take it back. Dinah McClurkin and Speak to My Heart. Got some J.J. Harrison, No Reason to Fear. Kara Clark, Sheard, Bomb, and Gilead. It's Sonya Blakey. We're almost there, y'all. Tomorrow, the first day of August. I am tripping right now. What's going on? Make sure you're listening in for the next Cash Blessing. $1,000 at Cash Keyword. We'll hit at the top of the hour.
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1: 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John B. Key with the Church Medley.

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1: 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It's Sonya Blakey coming up. Al Green, the Lord will make a way. 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And get ready for the next cash keyword. $1,000 could be yours. 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
1: Coming up, she's the right one for Praise Break Friday. 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
1: It does happen. Just talked to a friend. 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Glory. Hallelujah. Praise Break Friday. Right now, it's Anthony Evans. You're Not Finished.

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1: I'm proud to say I'm blessed and highly favored because of God, not because of my own doing. It's Sonya Blakey. PJ Morton is on the way. Mercy. Right now it's Daryl Pettis. Yes, Lord.

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1: 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I am your praise partner, Praise Break Friday. 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